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1: I have a Michael at 33701 West Shore Lane requesting in-person contact regarding a landlord-renter dispute.

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0: Last name Nelson, first name Catherine, King, Adam, Tom, Henry, Edward, Robert, Ida, Nora, Edward, middle C like Charles, 825 of 86.

0: 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See that pending fraud call? 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

0: dispatch 518. 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I'll be clear.
1: Midcom Medics 5 en route to post 2.
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1: 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Staying post 3.

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Well, we had a 4339, Highway 101, and he's at for civil.

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0: 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We checked the area and the doors are secure. We'll be clear.
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1: AO7.
0: I contacted the complainant and left a message for the owner. All right, we'll be clear.
1: I got
0: it. Dispatch, 107.
1: 107.
0: I'm almost to Fred Meyer. Can I get the info?
1: Affirm. It's going to be three males, I guess, acting suspicious. They were passing something around, possibly doing drugs. It's in the parking lot facing the highway near the grocery area. It's going to be a black Kia. Plate's going to be 108 George David Edward.
0: West side of the store. Grocery and highway side are two separate sides.
2: 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Working channel will be purple. Dispatch clear, 1847.
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0: 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DOB is 91 and 71 out of Seaside, current insurance.
1: I copy him in there.
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0: 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I'm looking Jose up now. Go ahead with your one more.
1: Third is off of Mendick, that's Mary, Edward, Nora, David, Ida, Charles, King. First is Devon, that's John, Ida, Victor, Ocean, Nora, Nora, Edward. Middle Alexander, 9-2 of 1981.
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0: 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First of Jose is code 5, info only out of California, suspended violation. And First of Javon is clear, no Oregon deal.
1: All right, copy, I'm code 4.

0: 7.
1: 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I'm clear.
0: Eighteen fifty-eight.

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1: 816.
0: I'll be at 7th and Irving. It's a Subaru Outback, but...
1: I copy.

0: dispatch, 4-7. 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
1: All right, copy. I'll call in.

dispatch 516. 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Yeah, fire just got on scene. I copy. If they ask, I'm about 20 out. I copy.

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0: I have a non-injury MVA. Neighbor backed into his car at 1009 Southwest Juniper Gardens Lane. They're requesting in-person contact.

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0: We got a call earlier about Carrie Neighbors drinking in public at the post office, and now she's at 730 Bond Street screaming at cars. She's wearing a hoodie and she's blonde.

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1: 816.
0: I'll be clear. Stop that 100. You can show me a route with 807.
1: I copy you on Bond Street.
0: Affirmative.
1: I copy. It's Carrie or Tia Howard. They were both out there earlier.
0: I copy.

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1: 807.
0: I'll be clear. You yelling, anybody yelling in the area?
1: I copy.

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0: 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They're requesting phone contact if you're able.
1: I copy. I'm unable at the time. I don't have cell service and there's no landline here.
0: She also advised that she was in rounds.

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1: A16.
0: I'll be at 10th and Niagara with a Mutes on Pathfinder. There's no place.
2: 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Seems confused. Station 27, response is 33242 Sunset Beach Lane at the Sunset Beach RV Park, space 12A for a male that fell having trouble standing up. Seems confused. Your working channel will be SkyTech. 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

0: 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Station 27 27A, respond to 1065 East Harbor Street for a male having a diabetic episode. 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

0: 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We're transporting 1-Kilo-3, Columbia Memorial.
1: The 3452 has been cleared by law enforcement. All 3400 units are cleared back in service.

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He says he was on a case, he was casing to rob his house.

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1: 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I'm clear.

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1: 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I'll be for follow up for this case.
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0: Stand by the plate. I mean, it is 535 Queen Lincoln Thompson.

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0: Have a non-injury MVA at the Fulton, North 620 Olney Avenue. Pierre's calling on behalf of her son. Sounds like it happened in the parking lot. We have brown Honda CR-V versus a Tesla.
1: All right, copy that.

0: dispatch 16. I have an Oregon plate when ready. 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
1: Go ahead.
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0: Dispatch 816, I have a North Carolina driver's license and Oregon driver's license.
1: Go ahead.
0: North Carolina 1 will be 00002048834, Lassa Thompson.
1: I copy, go with the Oregon.
0: Edward 29, correction, Edward 229806, Lassa Smith.
1: I copy.

0: 807 for dispatch.
1: 807.
0: Traffic complaint that was coming across the Makler Bridge. It's a light silver sedan at a possible plate of 77253s, which PR advised it was a blue Oregon plate. Said it was speeding and passing cars, doesn't know what direction they headed after they got off the bridge.
1: Copy. Officer Rush.

0: 8-16, first of gray is clear valid, and first of Luke is clear UTL Oregon, valid in North Carolina.
1: Bye, copy. Dispatch 516, one run, ODL. Bulls 503-149, first to Jesse.

0: in a pool for a six-year-old. He's got a gash on the back of his head. I don't know how it happened. He is awake, breathing is fine.
1: Medic 7 copies.

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William Davis Lincoln, 42, boy 9, John 3, 13, boy, first of Edward.

0: 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We're transporting one, code one, back to the residence.
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1: Go ahead.
0: Temporary permit is going to be Adam 3314794.
1: Go ahead with the plate.
0: 394 David John Union.
1: Copy, you do want return.
0: Affirmative.
1: The temp plate did not come back, but the other plate's clear on a 2013 Honda CRV, expires 8 of 27 to a Gurgista Smith or Scott Smith, DOB in 83 and 82 out of Astoria, current insurance. I-25 traffic.

Dispatch 516. 16. I'm clear from that stop. 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My computer's rebooting right now.

0: 25.
1: William David Lincoln, 78, Boy 8, George Frank, 1 Sam Boy, 1st and Josephine.
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0: 60, and that's clear on a 2012 Dodge, I believe, Charger. It expires 8 of 27 to a Tolentino Vargas, DOB 81 out of Astoria. Current insurance.
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0: We're going to be transferring her back to the hospital. Patient is refusing to go in the house.
2: I copy transporting to hospital 2328.

0: was unable to give the RP a 12-4. Do we know a milepost where the vehicle is right now?
1: That's likely because she's back on the phone with us. She said it pulled into the Sea Breeze parking lot.
0: 28, I copy.

0: 31.
1: West 30 from 81, it's black Audi, almost hitting the guardrail all over the road and erratically braking.
0: Copy, I'll be in route.
1: Thank you very much.
2: Just for info, I passed along a driving complaint, Highway 30 mile marker, 80 eastbound, or sorry, westbound. It's going to be a black Audi that was swerving all over the road, almost hit the guardrail, unable to maintain speed.
0: Copy, what's the delay?
2: I just transferred it, so about 30 seconds ago, they were mile marker 80 when I transferred. I also advised OSP.

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Caller provides their vehicle description at all?

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0: 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From mile 92. I'll pull it over, Johnny Boat Launch. 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
0: I have a medics crew requesting to meet an officer at CMH. States that there was a domestic incident that happened on a call in Warrenton at 1490 Southeast Anchor.
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0: David Lincoln, 6'5", boy boy, David Charles, 2'3", boy. Last of the lob. That might be the first.
1: D26.
2: 5107. Go ahead.
1: Unit, stop the vehicle, and they're negative 1231.
2: Circumstance in a couple hours.
3: That'd be awesome. I can go over and get a statement from the husband if you'd like.
2: Okay, I'm out in Hammond, though. Head towards the hospital, I guess.
3: Copy. I'll go get a statement from the husband.

0: 1328.
1: Device Cannon Beach, I just spoke to the RP. A little confusion there whether or not they're going northbound or southbound, but it does sound like the driver was heading northbound and pulled off at the Seabreeze. But in case they are heading southbound, can you just notify Cannon Beach?

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0: I'm out at 1490 Southeast Anchor, contact the male half, and confirming female is reported to be beating the male.
1: Affirm, that's what medics witnessed.

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107, that's clear on a 2008 Kia Sorento, expires 10 of 26 to a Crystal Salmi. COB in 62 out of Anchor, current insurance.

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0: 506. Did you copy the ODL or Washington ODL? Affirm. Yeah, I got me. 506. Person Noah is suspended, revoked, third degree out of Washington, UTL, Oregon. Clear.
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100 units. I had a disturbance in front of Helping Hands, 286 West Marine Drive. Part of two intoxicated males outside fighting. One of the males is walking down the street, still in the area, but punching car windows. He's wearing a dark brown shirt, pants, and a hat. And the other male that's involved is brown pants and a gray sweater, and they're yelling.

0: Commander's unit. Sounds like for the moment the parties are separated, but PR did advise them a couple of times and keep running back at each other. But as of now, one of them is now walking down by the fire department, and the other is stumbling in front of the bar towards town. PR did see them tackle each other through a fence, and one of them was kicking the other in the face.
1: Can I copy?

0: sir.
1: 800 units. 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He's going to try to wave you down because he's following one of them. He's by the Doughboy bathroom.
0: One in custody.
1: One in custody, 013.
0: By attempt to you.

0: 7. 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
1: I copy.

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1: Yes, sir.
0: 828, David King.

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1: Good.
0: Zone 1 call for an abandoned boat. Who do you want me to assign it to?
1: If it's at John Day Firehouse, it's OSP on their highway.
0: Copy, thank you.

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1: 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He just wants to get back to the boat for work tomorrow.

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I didn't really get the last transmission. Negative, there's nothing here on this end. He just wants to let bygones be bygones and get back to work. All right, copy. He's headed back to the ship now then. Did you already send him on his way? Yeah, he's headed westbound now. He's going back to his ship, he said.

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1: 7.
0: I just want to confirm he's good to go, right?
2: Did they say if it was blocking the road or anything?
0: I copy.
2: Copy. Can you hold this for day shift in the morning?
3: I can't hold an abandoned vehicle overnight.
2: Copy.

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1: Good.
0: Got an automated crash notification from an iPhone in the area of 90198 Lewis and Clark Road. Phone was breaking up pretty bad, but I put the last long I was able to hear. A negative answer on callback times two. Of 90198 Lewis and Clark Road for an automated crash notification. 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
1: Dispatch, SL. If you could, you can remove that plate from the call. It's not related. And then you can assign me and I'll be clear.
2: I copy.
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0: 525. We have one history with the first of Daniela, last of Campos, Bermudez, but it's from 2018.
1: 525, copy.

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1: Seven, go ahead.
0: Sheriff's department's in the area as well as the Clark Fire. So far, we are unable to locate. We're going to move up past Wadsworth Road and continue investigating.
1: Alright, copy. 057.
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0: Twenty-six twenty-five. 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Medics just went by me. They're checking it out. I'm not seeing it yet, so.
2: Concrete bridge. 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

0: 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Respond to 42501 Bagley Lane, space number 47 for a lift assist. 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
1: And out.
2: 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She does not remember the fall.
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0: You did advise Megs they can disregard to that lift assist, correct?
1: I copy, I'll let them know.

7, respond to 33242 Sunset Beach Lane, Sunset Beach RV Park for fall patient having pain in their arms, space number 48A. 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

0: I see the call notes saying it's a 2004 Dodge pickup. Is it possible it's a 1994?
1: Advised that it was an 04, but I will check history with the sun.
0: Yeah, I saw a recently registered 94 pickup to that subject that matches otherwise for a possibility.

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You're returning at 224.

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dispatch 525. Describe vehicle northbound, 1101 past Ocean Crest. I'm going to try and catch up and observe.

0: 525. I'm on East Harbor, but nothing seen.
1: Affirm, I just checked. I had a couple cars ahead of me, but I think it was continuing northbound.
2: 800 units, have a traffic complaint, possible DUI coming across in Young State Bridge. Getting a second call about it, 25 on. PR calling in is 7-9-9-4-5.
1: West Alder, but I just checked the residence probably about 10 minutes ago. I don't think they went back that way.
2: We're getting a 911 call for a blue Dodge coming across the New York State Bridge into Astoria. Advice 800 units, and it's swerving.
1: I copy. I believe I see them. They're at the bottom of the bridge on the Warrenton side.

525, I'll be out. Copy out, 3 o'clock. They're continuing into Astoria. I was talking to the witness. If you have somebody coming this way. We're on the phone with an 800 unit now, advising them that they're continuing towards Astoria.

0: 25, I copy. 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
0: 525 has one in custody. Also advised Roars Red prior refusal.
1: I copy, 525 has one in custody.

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1: 816.
0: I'll be clear.
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Just advising, his two passengers did leave during this. It was a WFA and a WMA. They could possibly be minors. It was hard to tell, but they walked off. Just for your information, towards your city.

0: Westwest 816. 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I'll be transporting two juveniles to the short sub.
1: I copy.
0: And this is a case.

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0: I'm clear, Roger, 550 with 1, beginning at 669.
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0: I'll be clear, AOA. Affordable has a truck, and I'll be en route to 550 to drop some paperwork off.
1: I copy.

0: dispatcher 07, I have a date of birth to give the name you have.
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0: Dispatch, Arizona.
1: Yes, Dennis.
0: He was dropped off. We'll be clear from there. 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
0: Disturbance, 45 Southwest Alder Avenue. 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
0: I copy. They just left the facility maybe 10 minutes ago.
1: Okay.

0: Farm 105, update on the address. It's at 55 Southwest Alder. Parties have separated. The younger male has walked off towards the Warrenton City Park. He's wearing a black shirt and a hat, and then the older male went into 55 Southwest Alder.
1: Okay, I'll stop by the house first. Just out there.

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Dispatch 105. All parties were warned of DISCON. It was primarily verbal. It is regarding the recent release of one from custody at the jail and not wanting to listen to that.

0: question, please.
1: X-25, go ahead. Now, you need to sound off the property underneath that blue if any other pages. X-25, you're not readable. I-25, I've located the male. Looks like he's falling down about 15 feet. I need medical.

0: 22, respond to 37665 Grimstead Lane for an elderly male that was missing. He's found down an embankment, unknown if injured. Station 22, respond to 37665 Grimstead Lane. Have a male subject that was reported missing. He's found down an embankment, unknown if he's injured. Your working frequency is purple, dispatch clear at 624.
1: Copy.
2: Person who was found down an embankment. He's stuck down there. They're unknown as he's injured.

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0: 2252 Highway 30, John New River Bridge.
1: I have to put my rig down by the start of the driveway so you could stage your apparatus there as well.
0: Yeah, Andrew, which is the best access? Should I come in off Grimstad or should I come in off of Brandon?
1: Grimstad probably is the best bet still. He's about 10 feet down. He's pretty confused, so we need to assist him getting up.
0: All right, Max is with me. Shall I have them come around me?
1: If you could send them up the driveway, that would be great. Thank you.
0: Copy. I'll have them come around.

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0: 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Thanks, Rick. Dispatch 25-21 is clear, returning to the city.
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2: Yeah, in front of the Burnside First Fire Station. 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
1: Go ahead, dispatch.
0: There's a Daniel Savelle requesting a phone call regarding his tires that were chalked at 4th Street.

0: 1919. I advised the driving complaint. I had some notes to the call. I'm out of position. Can you clear me with the 19?
1: 8-1.

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1: Service 340.

0: one responding.
1: One, Oscar Juno, code 3, the 500 Ocean Beach Boulevard in Long Beach. There is 222 to the Best Western for a 73-year-old male patient who's short of breath. He is awake, responding really.

27 27A, respond to the Hammond Marina for a female patient with a possible broken back and wrist. The patient's currently in a boat and they're going to be docking in lane 3. Station 27 27A, respond to the Hammond Marina for a female patient with a possible broken back and wrist. The female patient's going to be in a boat and they're going to be docking in lane 3. Your working channel is SkyTac, dispatch clear 807.

Street. This will be lane 3. 59-year-old female patient is in a boat. They're about 10 minutes out. Got a back injury. They're from hitting a large wave. She's awake, breathing, no bleeding.

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1: 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The person on the boat said that they were just a couple minutes out from the marina.
0: And they said lane 3, is that correct?
1: Okay. I copy 817.

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1: 2701, go ahead.
0: Are you able to communicate with a boat that's en route?
1: I will check and see if Maddox is still on the phone with them.
0: If they are, could you advise them to go to slip 4? It's much wider and not congested.

0: 800 units. 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
1: Perfect.
0: And be advised, the PR did not want to leave his name.

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0: 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I'm out of position. 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

0: Lee Harrison Drive in Astoria, 63-year-old female with pain in her buttocks. She is awake, breathing, responding normally, no bleeding, no pain. She is a diabetic patient, but not having a diabetic issue.
1: The only thing he said was male, tall, beard. That's the guy who has the flare gun, and the other guy had short hair. That's it. He didn't give me any other description.
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0: 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I'm in the area of the disturbance.

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2: 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I believe it's around the Gearhart area. I'll be rolling that way. 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
0: All right, location is at milepost 22.5. It's two vehicles. I don't block the fire medics around.
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0: Just for info, when you clear there, we got a report of a 1216 at 22.5. Two vehicles, unknown injury, fire.

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0: 1319.
1: 1319, suicide is advised that the vehicles are blocking the northbound lane. I'm going to upgrade to go to.
2: Overheard, it's blocking northbound lane at that milepost. I'll be up in the coast.

0: 9372 traffic. West Marine Drive by the base of the Mangler with a gray Chevy Tahoe, 314 Frank Henry Lincoln.
1: Fire dispatch, 2521 is clear and turning.
2: We clear turning at 907.
1: 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Yeah.
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You expedite as well for another pending call.

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0: I got a Lexus that's partially blocking northbound. There is a little bit of a debris trail. Other vehicle looks to be off in the ditch. Can I drag it out? I'll take some photos for you.
2: Negative. Just wait for my arrival.
0: Copy that. We'll hold traffic control for a bit.
2: Copy that. Thank you.
3: And ODOT unit from Station 20, 1310 should be there shortly.

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1: Moving, we're using the shoulder for the southbound and northbound in the southbound lane.

0: 512 from dispatcher status.
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2: Clear, in and out. Also in and out, code 1 for now. 1122 Spruce Court in Kennedy for a dog bite on the lower left, the left lower leg. Vital signs are stable. Kennedy is on scene with them now.

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2: Unit 1 is a black, looks like Lexus SUV, Charles Union 70937, heavy front end damage, brakes.
3: And an SOS button was pressed, but no contact was made.
2: 2 is a silver Chevy Tahoe, San Lincoln 84228, and also has front end damage.
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1: 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I'm trying to get something further. I'll keep you code through for now.

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1: I got in off the coding, Goldie Lake, for a 73-year-old female patient with left-sided weakness. She stated these symptoms started yesterday while she was walking. She was veering to the left, and she was clumsy with her left hand this morning. She's not able to raise her left arm, but is awake and breathing, responding normally.

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0: 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She's feeling better. Son Kenneth came back home last night. She's wanting him removed from the missing persons.
1: Copy. 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
0: 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I'll be out removing some debris in the middle of the road.
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0: 25, respond to 4213 Leaf Erickson Drive to assist medics with getting a patient back in the house. 25, respond to 4213 Leaf Erickson Drive to assist medics with getting a patient back in the house. 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

0: What after 8 from dispatch? There's a Stephanie Hendry requesting a phone call regarding money that she lost at the self-checkout at Fred Meyer.
1: Copy.

0: 9372. I spoke with 1371. He's going to handle that call in pending since I'm on State Park OT.
1: I copy. Thank you.

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0: 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I'll be out to their location from Astoria.
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1: 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He said today he reported his vehicle stolen yesterday and he just found it at the Bowline Hotel. He's requesting a phone call.
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0: William David Lincoln. 5-9 Robert. 5 Boy. 913 Boy. 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
0: I have retrieved the money. I'll be en route to the PR's address to return it.
1: Do you have any guidance for that?

519 from dispatch. Request for a welfare check, 81763 Christmas Tree Road. Gregory Browning is calling, wanting a welfare check on his daughter. He thinks that she possibly is being abused at the mother's house.

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1: Paramedics 5 responding.
0: 115 West Bond Street. The patient will be back in one of the rooms with the clinician. So it'll be a 45-year-old female, suicidal, hearing voices. She's willing to go to the hospital.
2: 815 for dispatch.
1: Go ahead.
2: There's a Carly George requesting a phone call regarding ongoing harassment.

0: 1310. Added a remark. It's going to get past the state park to resolve, and they'll call back if they need anything.
1: 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Coast over.

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1: Go ahead.
0: I'll be at the roundabout with Washington Plate, Charles Robert King, 3220.
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1: 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I'll be attempting to locate the subject in question.
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0: does anybody have an RO for Leanna Dahl?
1: That's 513. I do not.
2: 519. I do, but I am out in zone 4.
0: Copies and disregard.
2: If there's a time I can meet with her in the next hour, I could try to get down there.
0: 621 said that she'll be at Grocery Outlet in 20 minutes, and that's pretty much it.

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0: 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I'll be clear from the traffic stop, and if you want to reassign me to the phone contact.
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0: 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It's going to be one of the original complaints when you're ready.
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0: 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I have first of Georgia's clear, valid, valid CHF.
1: Copy. I'm UTL on the subject in question. He wasn't in the area that they described. Just go and sign me a case for information. I'll be clear.
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1: I'll be out at 1508 Exchange, subpoena service.
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1: Somebody survived, clear and available.
0: Is there an address associated with the complainant? I tried calling in and she's not answering.
2: In house, it shows 3024 Grand Avenue, apartment 1.
0: I copy 3031 Grand, you said?
2: 3024.
0: I copy. She say what kind of car she's driving?
2: Negative, and she said the accident happened a couple of months ago. She just got a quote from Classic Body Works, and they said it would help with insurance, so she had a police report.
0: Copy. I'll go check and see if she's at the Grand address, but other than that, she's not answering.
2: I copy.

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1: There's a parking complaint impending 1310 Duane Street, a white Subaru that's parked in a loading zone.
0: Copy.

dispatch it affects it. I'll be clear. Attempted contact. No answer.

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1: Go ahead.
0: You can disregard that parking complaint. The female said the vehicle left the area.
1: I copy. And I'll be out at Doyang Seafood for follow up.
0: I copy.
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0: 25-25A, respond to the Washington side of the Migler Bridge for two vehicle MVA unknown injuries. Station 25-25A, respond to the Washington side of the Migler Bridge for two vehicle MVA unknown injuries. You're working channel Sky Tactics, Judge Clear 1259. 800 unit, Judge Rampo, I'm advising OSP of a two vehicle MVA on the Washington side of the Migler Bridge.
1: This is J-109 Columbia with Brain. I'll head up there until we can figure out where and who's affected.
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1: Want to confirm that Columbia County has been advised as well?
2: Migler Bridge, I'll be heading that way. If you hear anything, please confirm and I'll step it up.
3: Copy, 1301.
0: I copy.

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1: That's Alpha Medic 5.

0: 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Thank you.
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1: Can you assign me a case for that hit and run that last call I was on? And I got it. We're complete dead.
0: Go ahead.
1: 040 King Robert Sam.
0: I copy your case numbers 1575.
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0: 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Station 25 is going to be on the Migler Bridge with an accident. 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E10, did you have traffic?
1: Confirm, I'll be out with the crash. We're going to be right at the bridge over by the Washington side. No injuries, one vehicle. I'm going over to check the other now. It is blocking.
0: Hi, Cubby.

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0: 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I'll double check, but it looks like it occurred just right on the Washington side.
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1: I copy at 1308. 806 from dispatch, go ahead with your traffic.
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3: 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Fire department's just ahead of me. I'm not quite sure if this is actually on the bridge.
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0: 2625. Where would you like us, at Fultano's or at Station 2 in Astoria?
1: 25.
2: Thank you.
3: Twenty-six twenty-five
4: from 2502. What? 2502.
0: Go ahead.
4: Point 3 from the Washington side on the northbound side, but APD and fire department's all on scene. We'll assess.
2: I am just zooming across the New Young's Bay Bridge now back into Astoria. I'm going to go stand by the station. I believe I have a volunteer coming there. If you guys want to stay at Fultano's, that'd be fine. If you want to come to the station, you can do that too.
5: Fire dispatch, batch 2521's arrived. Vehicle blocking the northbound lane of the Megler. Chinook fire is on scene, and as well as medics.
1: I copy at 1312.
0: I have 02, 2625. I copy. Yeah, we'll go to Fultano's for now.

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1: Cancel my Chinook fire on scene. We'll be clear and returning via Washington.
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2: 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We're still standing by and available.
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0: With the patient who's on the Megla, we were on the other side, on the other patient.
1: I'm not sure. We got canceled by Chinook fire. We didn't make patient contact.
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0: Not about coming to town today. Traffic has backed up out. Are coming in past Scan, even Canary Road.

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1: 2625. We're just getting back into city limits. 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Thank you for your response. We appreciate it.
0: That's 2625. 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
0: William David Lincoln, 6100-1533, voice.
1: 519, go ahead.
2: I'm going to be out of service probably for a little bit, no computer or phone. I am heading down 53 to meet someone for a civil. Traffic's pretty backed up on 26, so I can't get into Cannon Beach yet.
1: I copy.

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0: 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It's going to be a silver Toyota Tacom blocking the southbound lane. 990 King Nora Yellow. 1319. Need those off for traffic control.
2: Did he say he needs another officer?
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2: 1319. Copy, I'll head that way, code 1, until I hear otherwise.
1: I copy.
3: 1881.
1: 1881.
3: I just heard about another either stealth vehicle or hazard on the Magler with 1319. I'll be heading that way from the district office area.
1: Copy, 1402.

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0: Lincoln 21 traffic. 76 on 30 with a red flatbed truck 444. Mary X-ray, David.
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0: 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I'm clear.
1: I copy, 815 from dispatch. I got a call from Lifeboat. I guess there's an intoxicated male subject sitting on the sidewalk. The PR is concerned that if he gets up, he might fall into traffic. He's last seen wearing a lime green hoodie.
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0: 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You'll be in 68, Portland, current insurance.
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3: Negative, but I can
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6: them up. I agree. Medic 6 is en route.
3: Copies. 8:10 from dispatch. They said about 10 minutes.

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0: 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I think that might be 816.
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0: 522 from dispatch. I have an errand requesting a phone call. Number's in the scratch pad. It's regarding a landlord-tenant issue.
1: 1521 traffic. Richard David Boy. Correction, Robert David Yellow.
2: Copy, what's the first three, 290?
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0: have copied that plate wrong, but 920 Robert David Yellow is UTL.
1: I have 920 Robert David Yellow.
0: Copy, that's what I put. I'm not getting a return for it.
1: Copy.

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0: I have a Kim Tollard wanting a phone call. It's regarding that Leanna Dahl, the restraining order.

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That comes back clear to a 2023 Ram pickup, 10 of 26, the last of Jasco versus DePaul, DOB in 67, Albany, current insurance.

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1: 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I'm clear from OST and on traffic when you're ready.
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0: 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She's requesting an officer to come pick it up.
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1: Paramedics 5 responding.
0: Code 1, US 101 and mile plus 9, this will be the south end of alternate 101. For a report of a non-injury motor vehicle accident, report of a motorcycle side-side to semi-truck, but the biker is okay.
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0: Outpost A, the southbound shoulder, I'll be out removing a couple vending signs.
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727-27A. Respond to the Birch Court Apartments, 216 Southwest 2nd Street. This will be in the laundry room for smoke in the laundry room. Station 27, respond to the Birch Court Apartments, 216 Southwest 2nd Street. Report of smoke in the laundry room. Your working frequency is blue. 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
0: 80 on 30 with a dark green Mini Cooper, 811 Norrie out of Victor.

0: that 2725 is on scene. Single story laundry room, nothing showing at this time. 2725 will be command.
1: 2725, copy, you're on scene. Single story laundry room, nothing showing. You'll be command at this time at 1521.

0: Dispatch. Received a call from a nurse at Virtue at the Point. She's requesting a welfare check on a patient that left there about 15 minutes ago against medical advice. She said that she was suicidal and that she had a plan but didn't say how. She was last seen walking towards Burger King wearing pajama bottoms with stripes, a white and blue and cream colored t-shirt with a backpack, a jacket, and she had a bag in her hand.
1: Copy, they provide her name.
0: Her name's Kayla Sandoval.
1: Copy. Is she in house?
0: Offer my editor to the call. I'll run her.
2: That's 519. King, go ahead. I've almost made it to Shell to check for this female. The other person didn't answer. I left a voicemail.
3: Copy.

0: her. She's clear, suspended, DWS violation, corrections offender, post-prison supervision with conditions, and has multiple restraining orders on file.
1: Dispatch A-15.
0: A-15.
1: I'll be in route to the animal shelter.

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1: 513, clear, fog.
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3: I copy.
1: Dispatch, 513.
3: I tried the number.
1: Is it scratchy?
3: I smell. I grocery outlet, but so far you feel. That's 519, I copy. 513, what was your traffic?
1: Is it scratchy when I communicate to you?
3: Sometimes, but not right now.

0: clear from the scene that a patient is using en route to post one.
1: 1329. Jamie Pierce at KOA is requesting a phone call regarding follow-up. She says she spoke to an officer earlier today regarding a possible vehicle plate there, and she has some questions.
2: 1 black car, 262, George X. Ray Frank.

103.12. I'm out at KOA now. If you want, I can just take it.

0: Satisfaction. There is a subject at the front door of 800 wanting to speak to somebody regarding an issue with a dog.
1: Warranting command, go ahead.
2: Yeah, there's no fire. Do we have a number for apartment manager?
1: I'll check just a second.
0: One 12 from dispatch.
3: Good.
0: The manager from Home Depot called. I guess there was a little fender bender out in the parking lot. The people are exchanging info, but she said that one of them requested an officer. They're parked near the veterans parking. One's a gray BMW and the other one's dark gray.

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Station 22, respond to 42501 Bagley Lane, Unit 47, friend on injury lift assist. 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

0: they already exchanged info. They were just making sure that they were doing everything they needed to do. I'm clear.
1: We're putting one of their watches out of service, and we'll be returning off the air. Command terminated.
2: Copy, command terminated. Returning off the air, 1637.

0: 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He's like right at the front door.
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1: 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Is it described as like a black and brown pointer?
0: This black and white dog looks kind of like a Dalmatian.
1: I copy. I'll be back in route 2.

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1: 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On Megler, do you copy?
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0: 10 from the front.
1: Right.
0: I received a call from an Emily Adams regarding her neighbor at 225 Alameda. She says her 80-year-old neighbor named Bruce Andrews came to her house a couple minutes ago saying he was worried for his life and he asked to leave his items in her apartment. He then left on his electric bike, unknown direction of travel. She said he's elderly and seemed very confused and said that he was scared for his life. Was last seen wearing a black Eddie Bauer jacket, and the electric bike is white with a cowbell on the front.
2: 2251, 2274.
1: En route. It'll probably take me while I get there. I'm at 38th and Lee 6th, and in traffic at a standstill.
0: I copy.

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0: patient's denying medical at this time. 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
1: Flat 2, the unit seems to be unreadable. 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

0: 18 from dispatch. Last of Arnie is code 5 info only. No Oregon deal. Has a driver's license out of Wisconsin.
1: I copy. Go ahead with info.
0: It's going to be in-state pickup only out of Wisconsin. Failure to appear on assault and battery charges.

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2: 30th and Marine, say black, Chevy Tahoe. Let's say it's obstructed. It's to be Washington Boy, Adam Edwards, 4725.
0: I copy.

0: 10. It returns clear at a 2002 GMC Denali, expiration 425 to Chantolka Yoth out of Tacoma.
1: Copy. What's the last four of the VIN in Isla, Washington, DL, when you're ready?
0: Last four is 2691, and go ahead with the DL.
1: William David Lincoln, 67, Robert Sam Charles, David 13 Boy, for Civ Allen.

0: 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First, if Alan is clear, no valid op in Oregon, has an expired license in Washington.
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1: Oh, yeah.

0: 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One on 30 with the red Mitsubishi. Washington Charles Victor Mary 1986.
1: 1328 traffic.
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Right number. Will be Oregon and Colorado. Looks like 17154-3853, and I can do the name and date of birth if you need that.

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And Old Highway 30 at the logger with a white Ford pickup, 879 Queen William King.

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0: Received a call from a Roland Picard. He's currently at Fred Meyer. He was there with his 73-year-old brother who has dementia and wandered off. The employees have been looking for him, and they've called him on the loudspeaker multiple times, and he hasn't shown up for 20 minutes now. The caller said last time this happened, he tried to get on a bus and was gone for a while. They're requesting assistance with finding him. The male's name is Robert Picard, last seen wearing canvas-colored pants, a black shirt, has gray hair.
2: Lincoln. Edward.
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0: Yeah, Natural Grocers with Oregon 110, Queen Mary, Adam.
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0: 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Respond to Tabula Park for a child that has their knee stuck in the playground equipment near the toddler area. Station 25, respond to Tabula Park for a child that has their knee stuck in the playground equipment at the toddler area. 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
2: Now that I think about it, I think I saw that subject on Highway 101, like in the ditch by Kia, about 15 minutes ago now.
3: I heard Highway 101, what was the cross?
2: He was in the ditch by Warrenton Kia.
3: I got about 15 minutes ago.
2: I'll affirm, he was just kind of wandering around.
3: Okay, copy. I'll start heading that way.
0: 100 units. I have a 911 on the line. She's reporting that there's a male in that area that you just said on 101 in the southbound side ditch that she's running welfare check on.
4: That's 2521, sir.
2: Copy, that would be our guy.
5: 26.
0: And 103, she said he wasn't moving at all and seemed to be laying in an unnatural position. I'll be starting paramedics.
2: Copy.

0: 1326 traffic.
1: Station 2727A, respond to Highway 101 at alternate Highway 101 on the southbound side for a male laying in the ditch, not moving. Station 2727A, respond to Highway 101 and alternate Highway 101 on the southbound side for a male laying in the ditch, not moving. You work in channel, SkyTax is best clear at 1626.
2: An ODO when you're ready. Zero, Nari, Robert George.
3: We're now code 1. Capula Park, sorry, I mentioned left green drive. So a 4-year-old male child who got his knee stuck in a piece of parked equipment. He's not injured.
4: We copy. Is any dispatch fired?
5: A-10, first is Ethan is clear, suspended, DWS violation, failure to appear.
6: One-12 Eastbound, and he's right here. Is that going to turn out?
1: Hi, copy.
5: A-10, did you copy? A-10, your subject, first of Ethan, is clear, suspended, DWS violation for failure to appear for a hearing.
7: The date and reason.
5: Date is 10/28 of 2025, and it's failure to appear for a hearing.

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2: Conscious, low breathing, possible injury from a fall.
1: I copy, I'll update paramedics. 53 from dispatch.

0: 2753, for dispatch. Just for info, PD is on scene with that patient at 101. They said he's conscious, alert, and breathing. He has a possible injury from a fall into the ditch. It's going to be a 73-year-old male.
1: 753, copy. I'm just leaving. Talk to him.

0: 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Good. Does the brother have a car?
1: I'm calling him now.
0: Yeah, if you can just have him meet us over here, I doubt this guy's good transported.
1: Colin, you want to bring the spreaders over?
2: Come here.
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0: 522, that comes back clear to a 2009 Mazda. Shows an expiration of 4 of 27 to last Guerrero Vale, First of Maria, out of Berwyn, Washington.
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0: 522. 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
3: 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Go ahead. There's a parking complaint impending on Lexington near 4th and 5th. There's a white Toyota Highlander that's been parked there for over a week.

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0: 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We're clear. 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